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0: Yeah.
1: The first dancers and kutoka East Africa, Afrika Mashariki kuperform kwenye kombe la dunia. 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
2: Hey everyone, so I've been seeing amazing creations to Dai Dai, the official World Cup song, and I'm gonna need dancers for the halftime show at the final. I want that moment to be special to all of us. I want it to be unforgettable. That's why I've decided to invite as many of you as I can to dance with me at the final. So I've already invited the Ghetto Kids from Uganda, but I really, really would like to see all of your creations and your videos, so keep sending them, because I'm going to be watching them.
1: Yes, sir.
0: Do normal.
1: Yeah, kama unavyomsikia Shakira hapa bwana, lakini anasema kwa magroup ambao bado waendelee kutuma videos, waendelee kumsendia info, endelee kuassign. 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
1: Me not working hard. Yeah, right. Picture that with a Kodak. Or better yet, go to Times Square, take a picture of me with a Kodak. 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